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Right now, I want you to get up and dance with me and Peter Brown on 88.5 The Lake.

0: 88.5 The Lake, BTO. You ain't seen nothing yet on this Tuesday evening. Maddie Wilson rocking out with you. And we've got tons of great concerts in the area coming up in the next few weeks and months. Tomorrow night, Alice Cooper out at OLG Stage at Falls View Casino. You might still be able to grab some tickets for that one. On Thursday night, Three Dog Night, also going to be out at OLG Stage. 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UB40 is going to be at OLG on October the 3rd. Bruce Coburn at Massey Hall. I love Massey Hall. He's going to be there on October the 17th. Like I said, go to the website, 88.5thelake.fm, grab your tickets, concert info, all that good stuff, and stick around because I've got the Cars coming up with Good Times Roll from 1979 after this.
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0: Live, The Lake, CSNY, Woodstock, a song penned by the one and only Joni Mitchell, who ironically did not attend the legendary 1969 festival in upstate New York. It's Maddie Wilson, happy to be here with you. And all my trivia buffs out there, are you ready to put your knowledge to the test while supporting some great local causes? Then get yourself out to the Mountain Ridge Community Center this weekend, this Saturday, for the Knights of Columbus Trivia Night. 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And stick around, the Bay City Rollers are rolling up to the top of the queue coming up next.
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88.5 The Lake, the greatest hits of all time, the smooth sounds of Arlo Guthrie with City of New Orleans. It's Maddie Wilson. I hope you're doing well. Right now, I've got Fly Robin Fly from the Silver Convention right here, right now on 88.5 The Lake.

0: 88.5 The Lake, Gino Vannelli, People Gotta Move. It is Matty Wilson, glad to be here with you. And if you want to stay up to date with everything we got going on here at 88.5 The Lake, you can sign up for our weekly newsletter. 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You're going to get updates on concerts, freebies, giveaways, all that good stuff right to your inbox every single week. So make sure you stay up to date with what we got going on. And I've got Blondie coming up with a little rock and roll on the way next.
1: It's Matt here from the Lake Morning Show. Tomorrow, it was on this day in 2010 that Blockbuster officially filed for bankruptcy. And a new survey reveals that over 60% of people say they would love to go shop at Blockbuster again if it reopened. Let me know tomorrow morning. Do you miss Blockbuster? I want to hear from you on the new 88.5 The Lake.
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0: 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It's Matty Wilson. You've got my number. Call me. It's Blondie on 88.5 The Lake.

0: 88.5 The Lake, the greatest hits of all time. It's Maddie Wilson. Right now, we're spinning the smooth sounds of Barry White, Can't Get Enough of Your Love, Babe, on 88.5 The Lake.
1: I've heard people say that too much of anything is not good for you, baby. But I don't know about that. As many times as we've loved and we've shared love and made love, it doesn't seem to me like it's enough. It's just not enough.

0: 88.5 The Lake. It's Maddie Wilson hanging out with you, grooving and moving along through this Tuesday evening as we listen to the greatest hits of all time. So glad you're here with me. And don't forget, it's National Legion Week. So much fun stuff going on at Legions across West Niagara. The Welland Legion, they're hosting all kinds of fun stuff. 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Pop on over to the community calendar and see all the fun stuff coming up. And stick around. We've got more of the greatest hits of all time on the way after this.
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greatest hits of all time on 88.5 The Lake, a Laurel Canyon love song from the Mamas and Papas that was dedicated to the one I love. It's Maddie Wilson. Right now, we're going to do a ballroom blitz with The Sweet on 88.5 The Lake.

0: Skylark Wildflower on 88.5 The Lake. Maddie Wilson on the mic with the good vibes and the good tunes this evening. Thanks for making us a part of your Tuesday as we ring in the new season. And wherever you are, wherever you're headed this September, you can take us here on the lake with you no matter the time or place. 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We're also on the Radio Player Canada app and on your smart speakers, both Alexa and Google Home. So take us on the go or at home, wherever home is for you. And the Rolling Stones are on the way with a cut from Beggar's Banquet. Bob Marley is going to have us jamming in the next 10 minutes. And up next, a song about moving up and moving out from Mr. Billy Joel is on the way.
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0: Greatest hits of all time. It's Maddie Wilson. We're headed down to Mr. Cacciatore's down on Sullivan Street. It's Moving Out from Billy Joel on 88.5 The Lake.

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88.5 The Lake, Burton Cummings with My Own Way to Rock, a Canadian icon on the dial this evening. And right now I've got Alan O'Day, Undercover Angel, right here on 88.5 The Lake.

0: 88.5 The Lake, Ace Frehley bringing a New York groove to West Niagara. It's Maddie Wilson, and downtown Beamsville's yearly street party bash is kicking off this Saturday. It's the annual Fling Off King, and the heart of Beamsville is going to be taken over by a bustling day of good times, good food, live entertainment, music, family fun, and tons more. Who doesn't love a good block party? You can have some hot dogs, some ice cream, all of the block party classics. And it's happening, like I said, this Saturday from 2 to 10 p.m. at the Fleming Center in Beamsville, and I love a good street party. You really can't go wrong, so make sure you stop by. And before the 11 o'clock hour, we're going to have Mr. Tom Petty and the Heartbreakers, Trooper, and Three Dog Night. They're all on the way after this.
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88.5 The Lake, the greatest hits of all time, Rated X, Pat Benatar helping us ring in the final hour of this lovely Tuesday evening. We're going to keep it rolling with Cheryl Lynn, who's got to be real on 88.5 The Lake.

0: 88.5 The Lake, Doug and the Slugs, too bad getting you moving and grooving on this Tuesday evening. We have got another Freebie Friday on the horizon this week. This Friday, we're giving away some tickets to Landmark Cinemas, a film of your choice, maybe one of those classic horror movies they're always showing around this time of year, or maybe something brand spanking new if that's more your speed. 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You might just have yourself a free trip to the movies, plus a bonus $100 in Lotto Max tickets. How's that for a cherry on top? I've got the cars not maintaining the sanctity of the bro code with my best friend's girl coming up next.
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It's Maddie Wilson. We are barreling down towards the midnight hour. Before we go, we're going to listen to a classic track from the Bernie Taupin and Elton John songbook. It's Don't Let the Sun Go Down on Me on 88.5 The Lake.

0: 88.5 The Lake, Harlequin Survive from 1979. It's Maddie Wilson, my time with you this evening just about coming to an end. Before I go, here's an event for all of the history buffs out there. It's an exclusive tour of Fort George National Historic Site happening this Thursday in Niagara-on-the-Lake. It's a really fun exclusive tour run by the site manager. You get to skip all the lines, hear some behind-the-scenes stories, handle some artifacts, and even see some historic demonstrations, including a musket firing. It's can't miss if you love history, especially War of 1812 era history. So make sure you head on over to the Fort George Historic National Site website to book your tickets, because tour groups will be limited in size. So reserve your spot while you still can. And I've got the Vogues up next as we round out the 11 o'clock hour here on 88.5 The Lake.
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0: 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I'll see you tomorrow, and I'll leave you with the Vogues 5 o'clock world on 88.5 The Lake.

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1: 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She's super freaky. 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

Augie, the new 88.5 The Lake. We're playing the greatest hits of all time. 5:31, middle of the work week. Wednesday is here. Wednesday, September the 23rd. Hey, it's Matt. Our forecast today, mainly sunny. High of 18. Both ways, QEW looking good through West Niagara, Stony Creek. Going to be a beautiful Wednesday out there. Currently this morning, getting up and after it with a cup of coffee in hand, I hope for you. We're sitting at 13 degrees right now as we get up and at them. And hey, it's going to be a very busy show here on the lake with me, Matt Walker. Lots to talk about. Lots coming up in the community this week. So many great events. A new one we got to talk about today. If you love all things records in Hamilton. Yeah, Hamilton Record Show later this week. We're going to talk about that. We got music history, talking about a great album from 1977. Just after 7 o'clock here on the show this morning. My question of the morning, just after six, start thinking about the good old days of Blockbuster. We're going to talk a little about that, how it relates to today for my question of the morning. And as always, you can join the conversation on Facebook, 88.5 The Lake. Call or text to 905-253-0885. Nazareth, Rick Springfield on the way, but we're kicking things off with some Elton, Your Soul on the Lake.

0: Springfield, the signature tune with Jesse's Girl and the new 88.5 The Lake. It's 542. How you doing? Hey, it's Matt. Waking up here on a Wednesday morning. We got mainly sunny skies projected for the forecast today. A gorgeous high of 18 degrees. Going to be a beautiful fall day out there in West Niagara. Both ways, QE looking good. Currently sitting around 13 degrees this morning as we get up and after it here for our Wednesday. And just a reminder, anytime and any place, you can always tune into us on our website, 88.5thelake.fm. 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So no matter what you're doing, where you are, greatest hits of all time, anytime, here on The Lake.
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0: 5:45, good morning, how you doing? Hey, it's Matt, we got Kim Mitchell on the way, but first we gotta go to space with David Bowie here on The Lake.

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2: Good morning at 6 o'clock. I'm Laura Hampshire. This is 88.5 The Lake News. Here's what's making news this hour. Grimsby is hosting a downtown reimagined construction information session online. It's being held this morning when businesses and residents can hear the latest on phase one construction, including upcoming work, traffic and parking impacts, and what to expect as construction progresses. A link for the virtual meeting is posted online. A recording will be shared on social media when it's over. An unattended candle is being blamed for causing a fire in St. Catharines. It broke out in the basement bedroom of a home on Pelham Road around 9:30 Monday night. All occupants and their pets managed to escape before firefighters arrived, but seven people were temporarily displaced. Damage is estimated at $25,000. The man who exchanged gunfire with police outside a synagogue in Belleville has died in hospital. The 29-year-old has been identified as a former military member. An officer who was also shot on Sunday night remains in hospital in critical but stable condition. A man wanted in connection with a homicide in Niagara Falls is due to appear in a St. Catharines court today. Alex Piccirillo is charged with second-degree murder in the death of Matthew McCara, who was attacked on Lundy's Lane last week and later died in hospital. Police are still searching for a second suspect, Brandon Fitzgerald. The Prime Minister says Canada is pledging $100 million in new aid for Palestinians and offering to expand an RCMP training mission of local police in the West Bank to include Gaza. Mark Carney spoke yesterday at the UN General Assembly in New York.
3: This is a pragmatic, practical action that works towards the preservation of the possibility of a two-state solution and ultimately a durable peace for Israelis and Palestinians.
2: He said Palestinians in Gaza are experiencing immense human suffering. Hurricane Polo has grown into one of the most powerful Pacific cyclones in decades. It's expected to skirt Mexico's southwestern coast as a Category 5 storm with winds of 265 kilometers an hour. Mexican President Claudia Sheinbaum says the hurricane is not expected to come on shore. However, a tropical storm warning has been issued for part of Mexico's Pacific coast. In sports, the Blue Jays game against the Orioles was postponed due to rain, so they'll play a doubleheader today. In the NHL preseason, the Oilers topped the Jets 2-1 in overtime, and the Flames beat the Canucks 3-1. In the WNBA, Toronto fell to Chicago 97-85. Weather is next.
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skies. Temperatures falling all the way down to a low of 8. It is going to be chilly. And looking ahead to tomorrow, Thursday, warming right back up for a beautiful day. Sunny and a high of 20. Now, currently in Hamilton, Grimsby, St. Catharines, it's 13 degrees right now. There's weather and more at 88.5 The Lake. FM 604 here on our Wednesday morning. Checking traffic both ways. QE looking good. From West Niagara, Stony Creek, here's Norman Greenbaum.

0: Mark Cheese with Sugar Sugar on the new 88.5 The Lake. We're playing the greatest hits of all time at 6:11 Wednesday morning. Hey, it's Matt. We got sunshine today. Beautiful high of 18 degrees. It's going to be a gorgeous looking fall day as we make our way through late September. Both ways, QEW looking pretty good this morning through West Niagara, Stony Creek. No major issues for that commute to work this morning in the middle of your work week. Hey, it's Matt. You know, one store that was an absolute staple of my childhood that we got to talk about this morning was Blockbuster. I can still remember exactly where my local Blockbuster was, what it sounded like, what it looked like, what Blockbuster smelled like, the carpets in the store. Remember that? My goodness, I can remember going to Blockbuster like it was yesterday. I used to ride my bike over there with my brother and my dad on like Fridays to pick out movies or rent video games. Like back when DVDs and cases like had the covers and stuff like that, and you would judge a movie based off the cover. Loved it. We'd rent movies, seasons of television, video games, get the snacks there too. Loved everything about Blockbuster, but eventually, you know, Blockbuster got bullied out of the market by, you know, streaming services like Netflix and Crave, stuff like that. I miss Blockbuster, and we're talking about Blockbuster this morning here in the show because it was on this day in Blockbuster history in 2010, 16 years ago, Blockbuster officially filed for bankruptcy and really started to shut down operations. So, in honor of one of my favorite stores growing up, my question of the morning today is, do you remember going to Blockbuster maybe with your family when you were growing up? And hey, do you miss shopping at Blockbuster? Would you shop there today if it was still open? Let me know on Facebook at 88.5 The Lake. Call or text 905-253-0885. A new survey actually reveals that 60% of people say they would still go and rent and shop at Blockbuster if it reopened here in 2026. And that is a lot of people. A lot of people miss it. 6:13, and on the way, we got Kiss.
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0: 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Good Wednesday morning. Hey, it's Matt. 6:16. It's Kiss. I was made for loving you on the lake.

Esther, you make my life a little bit brighter on the new 88.5 The Lake. We're playing the greatest hits of all time. It's 6:22 here on the Lake Morning Show. Hey, it's Matt. You're getting up and after it. Hot cup of coffee in hand. Hope you're ready to rock today. Middle of the work week as we get over that Wednesday hump. Going to be a beautiful fall day out there in town. Mainly sunny. High of 18 for Grimsby and West Niagara. Hamilton, both ways. QEW moving along pretty solid this morning through West Niagara, Stony Creek as well. And just a reminder, later tonight, not too far away, at Glanbrook Arena. Just a reminder, our Grimsby Peach Kings will be hitting enemy ice, enemy territory at Glanbrook Arena. Peach Kings versus the Rangers. Puck drop is at 7:30 tonight. So if you know a Peach King, make sure you wish him well and good luck against Glanbrook. A very good team over there at Glanbrook Arena. Always a great game of hockey when it's the Peach Kings versus the Rangers. And hey, just looking more towards the weekend here, just a reminder, Grimsby will be on home ice, Peach King Arena, taking on the Streetsville Derby this Friday night at 7:30. Go Peach Kings, go. So they're going to be in action tonight. They're going to be in action on home ice on Friday. Busy week ahead for the Grimsby Peach Kings. Go Peach Kings, go. GrimsbyPeachKings.com for more info. Here's the Doors.

0: at 6:30, I'm Laura Hampshire. This is 88.5 The Lake News. Here's what's making news this hour. You're invited to an online information session on the Downtown Reimagined project in Grimsby. Officials will be providing the latest details on phase one construction, including upcoming work, traffic and parking impacts, and what's to come. The virtual meeting is being held this morning. A link is posted on the town's website. Police training is being conducted in Niagara Falls today. Expect to see plenty of officers in the area of Oakwood Drive and the QEW. A basement fire in St. Catharines has caused about $25,000 in damage. Firefighters were called to a home on Pelham Road Monday night and quickly put out the blaze, which started in a bedroom by what officials believe was an unattended candle. All occupants and their pets managed to escape unharmed. A 29-year-old man who exchanged gunfire with police outside a synagogue in Belleville has died. Sean Ward was a former member of the Canadian Armed Forces. The officer he shot on Sunday night remains in hospital in critical but stable condition. Mark Carney will close out his time at the UN General Assembly today by reuniting with the European Commission President for an event to build collaboration around ocean observation. He announced $100 million in assistance for Palestine in New York yesterday.
1: In Gaza, immense human suffering continues. Next door, Israelis continue to live with existential threats from Hamas and from Iran and its proxies.
0: Carney also plans trade restrictions targeting E1 Israeli settlements. Several seniors have been arrested and charged with trespassing on Parliament Hill as they called for stronger government action to address climate change and invest in renewable energy sources. Members of the so-called climate caravan set up outside Parliament's West Block yesterday. They wanted to deliver hundreds of photos and stories about the effects of wildfires and flooding to MPs' desks in the House of Commons. The Neil Peart Memorial at Lakeside Park in St. Catharines has reached its $1 million fundraising goal. His Rush bandmates Geddy Lee and Alex Lifeson helped raise $785,000 for the project, which hopes to open late next year. The Peart Memorial fundraising campaign will officially close on October 15th. In sports, the Blue Jays game against the Orioles was postponed due to rain. The two teams will play a doubleheader today, one game this afternoon, another tonight. In the NHL preseason, the Oilers topped the Jets 2-1 in overtime. The Flames beat the Canucks 3-1. In the WNBA, Toronto fell to Chicago 97-85. Weather is next.
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tonight, clear. The low of 8 degrees overnight. Yeah, very chilly. And tomorrow, Thursday, sunny and a beautiful high of 20. In Grimsby, Beamsville, West Lincoln, St. Catharines, all across West Niagara. 13 degrees getting up in Adam this morning. Weather and more at 88.5 The Lake.FM. 634. Hey, it's Matt checking traffic. Things are looking good through West Niagara, Stony Creek. Here's Derek and the Dominoes.

0: right here on the new 88.5 The Lake, 641. We're playing the greatest hits of all time. My name's Matt Walker. We got beautiful sunny skies today. High of 18 degrees. That's what the forecast is calling for. Pretty cool right now out there, sitting around like 11 to 13 degrees. I'm getting various reports here. But yeah, pretty chilly as you get up and at 'em this morning. Both ways, KBW looking good through West Niagara and Stony Creek. And, you know, the forecast is looking good today. But one thing that's not looking good right now, and I hate that I have to say this on the show because I wish I didn't, the Jays playoff chances. Not looking very good. It's looking like Jays are pretty well eliminated from playoff contentions. And oh my gosh, they can be such a frustrating team to root for. Thank goodness it's like the only Toronto team I really like. I couldn't imagine being a Jays fan and a Leaf fan all at the same time. I feel bad for those people. But how do you go from hardly losing the World Series? Like, they should have won that stupid wall, the ball getting stuck underneath it. My goodness. How do you go from barely losing the World Series to not even making the playoffs the next year? Baseball is just such a weird game for stuff like that. Jays game yesterday was postponed. We got a doubleheader today for the Jays, 1:30 and 6:30. So if you want to watch some Blue Jay baseball, there you go. So Jays' only hope left, I did some research here, is like to pretty much win every single game they have left, win the remaining games, which is like 5 or 6 games, I believe. I think it's 6. I Googled what their odds are. Jays' odds of making the playoffs right now are 0.1%. So very frustrating. And I guess, you know, if they hardly have a chance to make it, I guess you could say, why even watch? Because it's meaningless baseball, right? But it's frustrating because when the Jays are good, it makes this time of year so much fun. More fun for all of Canada. Like going to the bars with my dad and all his buddies and my friends last year, watching all those Jays playoff games was some of the most fun I ever had watching sports. It was a great father-son bonding time, but not this year. What are your thoughts on the Jays? How frustrated are you? 905-253-0885. If you want to vent or if you want to rant to someone, I'm all ears here on the show. And like I said, Jays are in action. They got a doubleheader today. Baltimore, 1:30 and then 6:30 today for that doubleheader for the Jays. 6:44. And on the way, we got Billy Joel.
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0: 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Hey, it's Matt Bruce Coburn on the way for you. But first, Billy Joel. Oh, the good

Bruce Colburn, wondering where the lions are on the new 88.5 The Lake. We're playing the greatest hits of all time. 6:54, making our way through Wednesday morning, middle of the work week. Hey, it's Matt, our forecast today. Gonna be a pretty nice looking fall day. It's calling for mainly sunny skies with a high of 18. Checking your traffic real quick, too, through West Niagara, Stony Creek. No issues yet. No buildup you can expect through West Niagara, Stony Creek. Things are looking good on the roads and in the forecast from Mother Nature today. And hoping, I'm hoping it's gonna

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This Friday to Sunday, Montebello Park, St. Catharines, for the 2026 Niagara Wine Festival. Joan Jett and the Blackhearts, I love rock and roll. 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
2: Good morning. It's 7 o'clock. I'm Laura Hampshire. This is 88.5 The Lake News. Here's what's making news this hour. Grimsby is hosting a downtown reimagined construction information session online. It's being held this morning when businesses and residents can hear the latest on phase one construction, including upcoming work, traffic and parking impacts, and what to expect as construction progresses. A link for the virtual meeting is posted online. A recording will be shared on social media when it's over. An unattended candle is being blamed for causing a fire in St. Catharines. It broke out in the basement bedroom of a home on Pelham Road around 9:30 Monday night. All occupants and their pets managed to escape before firefighters arrived, but seven people were temporarily displaced. Damage is estimated at $25,000. The man who exchanged gunfire with police outside a synagogue in Belleville has died in hospital. The 29-year-old has been identified as a former military member. An officer who was also shot on Sunday night remains in hospital in critical but stable condition. A man wanted in connection with a homicide in Niagara Falls is due to appear in a St. Catharines court today. Alex Piccirillo is charged with second-degree murder in the death of Matthew McCara, who was attacked on Lundy's Lane last week and later died in hospital. Police are still searching for a second suspect, Brandon Fitzgerald. The Prime Minister says Canada is pledging $100 million in new aid for Palestinians and offering to expand an RCMP training mission of local police in the West Bank to include Gaza. Mark Carney spoke yesterday at the UN General Assembly in New York.
3: This is a pragmatic, practical action that works towards the preservation of the possibility of a two-state solution and ultimately a durable peace for Israelis and Palestinians.
2: He said Palestinians in Gaza are experiencing immense human suffering. Hurricane Polo has grown into one of the most powerful Pacific cyclones in decades. It's expected to skirt Mexico's southwestern coast as a Category 5 storm with winds of 265 kilometers an hour. Mexican President Claudia Sheinbaum says the hurricane is not expected to come on shore. However, a tropical storm warning has been issued for part of Mexico's Pacific coast. In sports, the Blue Jays game against the Orioles was postponed due to rain, so they'll play a doubleheader today. In the NHL preseason, the Oilers topped the Jets 2-1 in overtime, and the Flames beat the Canucks 3-1. In the WNBA, Toronto fell to Chicago 97-85. Weather is next.
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high of 18 in the forecast today. Now, tonight, clear. Low of 8. It's going to get really chilly overnight. And tomorrow, Thursday, even nicer, sunny, and a high of 20. But right now, it's still pretty cool out there in West Niagara. And

greatest hits of all time here on the new 88.5 The Lake. Bill Withers, Ain't No Sunshine. How you doing? 7:11 here on The Lake Morning Show. My name's Matt Walker. Our forecast today, sunny, high of 18. Both ways, Kiwi, moving along great through West Niagara, Stony Creek. And we're just after 7 o'clock here on the show, which, you know what that means. Every weekday morning, just after 7 and shortly before 9, we go back and talk a little music history here on the show. And today for music history, the theme is perfection, a band who always strived for studio perfection. And you could argue they got it with this record. We're talking a little Steely Dan here on the show today. It was on this day, music history, 1977, Steely Dan released their 6th studio album, The Very Complex Asia. Now, Asia, arguably Steely Dan's best record. I would agree. It's a very experimental record for the group. Steely Dan really pushed themselves further into experimenting with different combinations of session players, sounds, instruments, enlisting the services of nearly 40 different studio musicians while making and recording this record. And very long songs, very sophisticated compositions and arrangements here for Asia. Now, how did the album do? Well, the hard work, all the musicianship paid off. It peaked at number 3 on the charts, has sold over 2 million copies, and the singles on this album are pretty good. Peg, Deacon Blues, and Josie all did pretty good on the charts, and the record was just a production masterpiece, an engineering masterpiece. In 1978, the year later, it actually won the award for Best Engineering Record at the Grammys there, and these days, it's featured on a ton of greatest albums of all time list. You know, when you think about the term music nerd, this was like the music nerd album back in the day, and the record, it's just a great blend of rock, funk, jazz, and one of the best sounding vinyls of all time. When you listen to this, like maybe over the radio or on your phones or something like that, it just doesn't have the same sound. It just sounds so good on a record player. So in honor of one of the most complex, perfectly recorded albums all time, let's take a listen to a live rendition of Peg, the biggest single from Asia. Here we go. Let's take a listen.

0: day in 1977, Steely Dan released Asia, one of their all-time great records. On the way, got Little River Band.
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0: 7:16, good morning, how you doing? Hey, it's Matt, and my question of the morning here on the show today is, if Blockbuster was still around, would you still shop there? Would you still rent movies and discs? And hey, video games too, that's what I used to rent back in the day. My question, would you go to Blockbuster if it was still open? A new survey reveals that 60% of people say they would still shop at Blockbuster. Let me know your answer on Facebook, 88.5 The Lake, or call or text to 905-253-0885.

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1: 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We're playing the greatest hits of all time. 7:23 on what is quickly going to turn into a gorgeous looking, feeling fall day. I know it's a little bit chilly right now, but forecast calling for mainly sunny skies and a nice high of 18 both ways. QEW, still no issues for that commute to work through West Niagara and Stony Creek. My name's Matt Walker. And hey, later this week, the Grimsby Knights of Columbus back with another great fundraiser. You got to get your smartest friends together for the Grimsby Knights of Columbus Trivia Night later this week, and I'm joined this morning by one of the organizers and members from the organization, Gord, to let you know all the details. Gord, thanks for joining us. Let our lake listeners here in town know all about the trivia night.
2: 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It's a fundraiser, September the 26th, from 6:30 to 10. Teams are welcome. 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We have silent auction, penny sales, door prizes, winning table prizes, and also eight games of trivia. 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Thank you.
1: No, thank you, Gord, for joining us here on the show. 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It's Joni Mitchell, Raised on Robbery.

0: morning at 7:30. I'm Lori Hampshire. This is 88.5 The Lake News. Here's what's making news this hour. You're invited to an online information session on the Downtown Reimagined project in Grimsby. Officials will be providing the latest details on phase one construction, including upcoming work, traffic and parking impacts, and what's to come. The virtual meeting is being held this morning. A link is posted on the town's website. A basement fire in St. Catharines has caused about $25,000 in damage. Firefighters were called to a home on Pelham Road Monday night and quickly put out the blaze, which started in a bedroom by what officials believe was an unattended candle. All occupants and their pets managed to escape unharmed. A 29-year-old man who exchanged gunfire with police outside a synagogue in Belleville has died. Sean Ward was a former member of the Canadian Armed Forces. The officer he shot on Sunday night remains in hospital in critical but stable condition. Mark Carney will close out his time at the UN General Assembly today by reuniting with the European Commission president for an event to build collaboration around ocean observation. He announced $100 million in assistance for Palestine in New York yesterday.
1: In Gaza, immense human suffering continues. Next door, Israelis continue to live with existential threats from Hamas and from Iran and its proxies.
0: Carney also plans trade restrictions targeting E1 Israeli settlements. Several seniors have been arrested and charged with trespassing on Parliament Hill as they called for stronger government action to address climate change and invest in renewable energy sources. Members of the so-called climate caravan set up outside Parliament's West Block yesterday. They wanted to deliver hundreds of photos and stories about the effects of wildfires and flooding to MPs' desks in the House of Commons. The Neil Peart Memorial at Lakeside Park in St. Catharines has reached its $1 million fundraising goal. His Rush bandmates Geddy Lee and Alex Lifeson helped raise $785,000 for the project, which hopes to open late next year. The Peart Memorial fundraising campaign will officially close on October 15th. In sports, the Blue Jays game against the Orioles was postponed due to rain. The two teams will play a doubleheader today, one game this afternoon, another tonight. In the NHL preseason, the Oilers topped the Jets 2-1 in overtime. The Flames beat the Canucks 3-1. In the WNBA, Toronto fell to Chicago 97-85. Weather is next.
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degrees overnight. Very chilly. Finally, can turn the AC off. And tomorrow, Thursday, sunny and a high of 20. And it's going to be beautiful for the rest of the week. Now, currently in Hamilton, Grimsby, over in St. Catharines, we're all sitting around 12 degrees right now. There's weather and more. 88.5 The Lake. FM at 7:34. Hey, it's Matt. Things are looking good through West Niagara, Stony Creek, for that commute to work. Here's Lou Reed.

thought she was James Dean for a day. Then I guess she had to crash. Valium would have helped that bash. I said, hey babe, take a walk on the wild side. I said, hey honey.

0: Diamond League, don't you want me on the new 88.5 The Lake? We're playing the greatest hits of all time on what is set to be a gorgeous fall day for West Niagara. It's 7:41. Hey, it's Matt. Forecast today calling for mainly sunny skies with a high of 18 degrees in both ways. QEW still so far so good through West Niagara, Stony Creek for that middle of the work week drive to work. Hey, it's Matt. You know, we got a great local story to Niagara this morning we got to mention here in the show involving Canada's most legendary band, Rush, in a great local park over in St. Catharines, Port Dalhousie. Lakeside Park has finally reached its goal, a campaign to raise $1 million to secure a permanent Neil Peart Memorial in Lakeside Park. St. Catharines has officially reached its target after Alex and Getty Rush stepped in to donate $785,000 to the cause. Now, if you remember, the campaign originally launched in the year of 2020, kind of in the middle of COVID there, when a petition was started to have a statue or plaque dedicated to Neil Peart in Lakeside Park really popped up and received over more than 20,000 signatures at the start. In the park, a location of the shores of Port Dalhousie there, where Neil Peart spent a lot of time of his youth. You got to remember, inspired the song Lakeside Park, which appeared on Rush's 1975 album, Caress of Steel. And, you know, Rush's Geddy Lee and Alex Lifeson, they presented the check to the, it's a mouthful here, the Neil Peart Commemorative Task Force Fundraising Subcommittee after completing their hometown show, Scotiabank Arena in Toronto last month. They did four shows over that 1 week span. And the band raised the money from the proceeds from the sales of their VIP packages, while Geddy Lee also donated $1 from every ticket sold during his My Effin' Life book tour back in 2023 when he was doing a lot of media appearances for that. So Rush dipping into that to raise money for this beautiful, beautiful monument that we're going to get at Lakeside Park. Just some seriously coolest stuff. You know, like if you just needed another reason to love Rush, there you go. Alex and Getty there doing a great job for their former bandmate. 7:43, and on the way, got the Buggles.
1: Here's what's happening around town for Wednesday, September 23rd. I'm Tyler Park. The St. Catharines Farmers Market is running tomorrow from 8 to 2 at the St. Catharines Market Square. 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The Fort George Majors Tour is tomorrow evening. 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The tour starts at 6 tomorrow evening at 51 Queens Parade in Niagara-on-the-Lake. For tickets, call Fort George National Historic Site. 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
0: 7:46, good morning. Hey, it's Matt. We got the Beatles coming up for you, but first, the Buggles video killed the radio star here on the lake.

the new 88.5 for the Lake. We're playing the greatest hits of all time. A very fitting song for our Wednesday morning. 7:53. Hey, it's Matt. Lots of sunshine today in the forecast. Little cool this morning, but going to warm up to a high of around 18 degrees by this afternoon. And both ways, QEW looking good through West Niagara and Stony Creek. And hey, Wednesday is here. Friday is just around the corner. Getting over the hump here, middle of the work week. And hey, just a reminder, a couple sleeps away from another Lake Freebie Friday. Getting you ready for Friday this week with me, Matt Walker, here on the show between 5:30, 10 o'clock. Your chance to score tickets and treats for two to Landmark Cinemas. Just got to be listening for that cue to text. And when you hear it, be the ninth texter through to 905-253-0885 with keyword freebie. That's 905-253-0885. Ninth texter through with keyword freebie. Off to see a movie for absolutely free at Landmark Cinemas. And you know, to go to the movies these days is actually getting pretty expensive. 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
2: It's 8 o'clock. I'm Laura Hipshire. This is 88.5 The Lake News. Here's what's making news this hour. Grimsby is hosting a downtown reimagined construction information session online. It's being held this morning when businesses and residents can hear the latest on Phase 1 construction, including upcoming work, traffic, and parking impacts, and what to expect as construction progresses. A link for the virtual meeting is posted online. A recording will be shared on social media when it's over. An unattended candle is being blamed for causing a fire in St. Catharines. It broke out in the basement bedroom of a home on Pelham Road around 9:30 Monday night. All occupants and their pets managed to escape before firefighters arrived, but seven people were temporarily displaced. Damage is estimated at $25,000. The man who exchanged gunfire with police outside a synagogue in Belleville has died in hospital. The 29-year-old has been identified as a former military member. An officer who was also shot on Sunday night remains in hospital in critical but stable condition. A man wanted in connection with a homicide in Niagara Falls is due to appear in a St. Catharines court today. Alex Piccirillo is charged with second-degree murder in the death of Matthew McCara, who was attacked on Lundy's Lane last week and later died in hospital. Police are still searching for a second suspect, Brandon Fitzgerald. The Prime Minister says Canada is pledging $100 million in new aid for Palestinians and offering to expand an RCMP training mission of local police in the West Bank to include Gaza. Mark Carney spoke yesterday at the UN General Assembly in New York.
3: This is a pragmatic, practical action that works towards the preservation of the possibility of a two-state solution and ultimately a durable peace for Israelis and Palestinians.
2: He said Palestinians in Gaza are experiencing immense human suffering. Hurricane Polo has grown into one of the most powerful Pacific cyclones in decades. It's expected to skirt Mexico's southwestern coast as a Category 5 storm with winds of 265 kilometers an hour. Mexican President Claudia Sheinbaum says the hurricane is not expected to come on shore. However, a tropical storm warning has been issued for part of Mexico's Pacific coast. In sports, the Blue Jays game against the Orioles was postponed due to rain, so they'll play a doubleheader today. In the NHL preseason, the Oilers topped the Jets 2-1 in overtime, and the Flames beat the Canucks 3-1. In the WNBA, Toronto fell to Chicago 97-85. Weather is next.
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Now tonight, it's really going to drop the temperature. Clear skies, low of 8 overnight, but warming right back up tomorrow, Thursday. A little warmer than today, sunny, and a high of 20. Now currently in Stony Creek, Grimsby, West Lincoln, St. Catharines, all across the board, we're sitting around 12, 13 degrees. There's weather and more at 88.5thelake.fm. It's 8:05. Hope you're having a great start to your day. Hey, it's Matt, both ways, QEW, looking good for that drive to or from work. Here's the Looking Glass.

0: Here on the new 88.5 The Lake, it's 8:12 here on your Wednesday morning. How you doing? Hey, it's Matt. Our forecast looking pretty awesome today. Mainly sunny, high of 18. Both ways, QE looking pretty awesome as well. No major issues through West Niagara and Stony Creek. Hey, it's Matt. You know, one store that was a staple of my childhood. I do miss it dearly, and I remember it fondly. That has to be Blockbuster. I can still remember exactly what my neighborhood Blockbuster looked like, what it like smelt like, the kind of movies that I used to rent from there, the video games. I used to love riding my bike to Blockbuster with my brother and my dad, begging my dad which video games we wanted him to rent us, looking through all the movies. Back when DVDs had cases and covers. Remember, you'd actually judge the movie based off the cover. I loved it. Got snacks there. Blockbuster was just the best. But you know, eventually Blockbuster did get bullied out by, you know, the market, Netflix, Crave, streaming services, stuff like that. And it was on this day in 2010, Blockbuster officially filed for bankruptcy. So my question of the morning here on the show today, I want to know, if Blockbuster was around now in 2026, would you still go there? Would you still rent or shop at Blockbuster? Do you miss Blockbuster? You can let me know on Facebook at 88.5 The Lake. You can call or text into the show at 905-253-0885. We're getting a lot of responses in this morning on our Facebook page and our text line. And you know what? It's pretty 50-50. A lot of people here saying they wouldn't go to Blockbuster. A lot of people saying, yeah, you know what? I'm pretty nostalgic for Blockbuster. Kevin says, what would I go for? Yeah, you know what? I guess maybe Kevin, not a big fan of Blockbuster here. But let me know, would you go to Blockbuster if you could in 2026? A new survey reveals that 60% of people say they would love to shop at Blockbuster again if it was still around. It's 8:14, and on the way, we're going to hear from Elvis Presley.
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0: 8:17, good morning, how you doing? Hey, it's Matt, and coming up, our Grimsby Peach Kings, they are in action on the road tonight. We'll talk all about it shortly, but first, Elvis, you're the devil in the

Test Pilot. It's 8:23. How you doing? Hey, it's Matt. Hope you're off to a great start on this great looking and feeling Wednesday morning. I know a little bit brisk out there right now, but warming up to a high of 18. It's going to be nothing but sunshine and blue skies today through West Niagara and Hamilton. Both ways, QE, I got no updates for you here on the roads, which is a good thing. That means everything's moving along A-OK. No major buildup that you got to worry about for that drive to work on the QEW. And hey, we got to talk about for a second our Grimsby Peach Kings, because they got a middle of the week game tonight. Peach Kings going to be on the road taking on the Glanbrook Rangers. Puck drop is set for tonight at 7:30 sharp at Glanbrook Arena. Peach Kings, Glanbrook Rangers. Always a fantastic game of hockey when these two teams meet on the ice. So if you're looking for something fun to do on a Wednesday night, drive on over into Benbrook and go check out the Glanbrook Rangers versus the Grimsby Peach Kings. Cheer on our boys. They could use it over there in enemy territory. And hey, Peach Kings, if you want to watch them on home ice, maybe a little closer, easier to access for you, Peach Kings will be taking on the Streetsville Derbies this Friday night, just a couple sleeps away. Puck drop is set for 7:30 as well. So go Peach Kings, go. 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Wednesday and Friday games. 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

0: morning, it's 8:30. I'm Laura Hampshire. This is 88.5 The Lake News. Here's what's making news this hour. You're invited to an online information session on the Downtown Reimagine project in Grimsby. Officials will be providing the latest details on phase one construction, including upcoming work, traffic and parking impacts, and what's to come. The virtual meeting is being held this morning. A link is posted on the town's website. A basement fire in St. Catharines has caused about $25,000 in damage. Firefighters were called to a home on Pelham Road Monday night and quickly put out the blaze, which started in a bedroom by what officials believe was an unattended candle. All occupants and their pets managed to escape unharmed. A 29-year-old man who exchanged gunfire with police outside a synagogue in Belleville has died. Sean Ward was a former member of the Canadian Armed Forces. The officer he shot on Sunday night remains in hospital in critical but stable condition. Mark Carney will close out his time at the UN General Assembly today by reuniting with the European Commission President for an event to build collaboration around ocean observation. He announced $100 million in assistance for Palestine in New York yesterday.
1: In Gaza, immense human suffering continues. Next door, Israelis continue to live with existential threats from Hamas and from Iran and its proxies.
0: Carney also plans trade restrictions targeting E1 Israeli settlements. Several seniors have been arrested and charged with trespassing on Parliament Hill as they called for stronger government action to address climate change and invest in renewable energy sources. Members of the so-called climate caravan set up outside Parliament's West Block yesterday. They wanted to deliver hundreds of photos and stories about the effects of wildfires and flooding to MPs' desks in the House of Commons. The Neil Peart Memorial at Lakeside Park in St. Catharines has reached its $1 million fundraising goal. His Rush bandmates Geddy Lee and Alex Lifeson helped raise $785,000 for the project, which hopes to open late next year. The Peart Memorial fundraising campaign will officially close on October 15th. In sports, the Blue Jays game against the Orioles was postponed due to rain. The two teams will play a doubleheader today, one game this afternoon, another tonight. In the NHL preseason, the Oilers topped the Jets 2-1 in overtime. The Flames beat the Canucks 3-1. In the WNBA, Toronto fell to Chicago 97-85. Weather is next.
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3: As we make our way through the 8 o'clock hour here on this beautiful Wednesday morning. I know it's a little chilly right now, but certainly warming up today. A high of around 18 with mainly sunny skies. Beautiful looking fall day in West Niagara. Now tonight, it gets chilly once again. Tonight, clear skies, a low of 8 overnight. And tomorrow Thursday, warming right back up with sunshine and a high of 20. Grimsby, Lincoln over in St. Catharines, still 12 degrees. A

More Than a Woman here on the new 88.5 The Lake, playing the greatest hits of all time. It's 8:41. Hey, it's Matt, and you know the drill. Every weekday morning just after 7 and shortly before 9 o'clock, we go back on this day for some music history every weekday morning. And today for music history, we have to talk about studio perfection. Incredible production. That's the theme today for music history. We got to talk about a band who always strived for studio perfection. We're talking a little Steely Dan here on the show today. It was on this day in music history, 1977, Steely Dan released their sixth studio album, Asia. Now, Asia, arguably Steely Dan's best record. I would agree with that statement. A very experimental record for the group. And oh man, did it ever pay off. Steely Dan, this was the record where they really pushed themselves in the studio, really experimenting with different combinations and sounds and combinations of session players. Apparently, Steely Dan, when recording this album, enlisted the services of nearly 40 different musicians to record this album. Lots of long arrangements, compositions, genre blending on Asia. The album peaked at number 3 on the charts back in 1977 and sold over 2 million copies to this day. And the singles from this album, Peg, Deacon Blues, Josie, were the three big ones, and the record was just a production masterpiece. In 1978, Asia won the award for Best Engineering Record, and these days it's featured on a ton of greatest albums of all time lists. And, you know, the record, just a great blend of rock, funk, lots of jazz influence all over this thing, and one of the best sounding vinyls of all time. Like, when you spin this one on a record player, it just sounds so good. So in honor of one of the most complex, perfect albums of all time, let's take a listen to the biggest hit from the album, a live rendition of Peg from Asia. Here we go. Let's take a listen.

0: was on this day in music history, 1977, Steely Dan released Asia. It's 8:43 and on the way, got Leonard Skinner.
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0: 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It's 8:46. Hey, it's Matt. We got some Skinner for you. Let's go down south. Sweet.

0: doing? Wednesday morning, we are flying through it almost at that 9 o'clock hour. Hey, it's Matt, and just a reminder, this weekend, the Grimsby Knights of Columbus, they're doing some more fundraising for local charities here in our community. The Grimsby Knights of Columbus have their trivia night coming up later this week, and I'm joined by one of the organizers, Gord, to let you know all about the trivia night. Gord, thanks for joining us. Let our lake listeners know all the details for this weekend.
1: Well, thank you, Matt, for having us on, and once again for your support. 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It's a fundraiser, September the 26th, from 6:30 to 10. Teams are welcome. 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We have silent auction, penny sales, door prizes, winning table prizes, and also eight games of trivia. 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For tickets or information, please contact Mike Bradica, 416-914-2686. Thank you.
0: Thank you, Gord, for joining us here on the show. That's the Grimsby Knights of Columbus, their trivia night this weekend. And for more information, if you need that phone number to contact for tickets, we got it listed right on the events tab. 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It's 855 Hall & Oates Rich Girl on the Lake.

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2: Morning, it's 9 o'clock. I'm Laura Hampshire. This is 88.5 The Lake News for Harmony Jewelers. Here's what's making news this hour. Grimsby is hosting a downtown reimagined construction information session online. It's being held this morning when businesses and residents can hear the latest on Phase 1 construction, including upcoming work, traffic, and parking.

0: impacts and what to expect as construction progresses. A link for the virtual meeting is posted online. A recording will be shared on social media when it's over. An unattended candle is being blamed for causing a fire in St. Catharines. It broke out in the basement bedroom of a home on Pelham Road around 9:30 Monday night. All occupants and their pets managed to escape before firefighters arrived, but seven people were temporarily displaced. Damage is estimated at $25,000. The man who exchanged gunfire with police outside a synagogue in Belleville has died in hospital. The 29-year-old has been identified as a former military member. An officer who was also shot on Sunday night remains in hospital in critical but stable condition. A man wanted in connection with a homicide in Niagara Falls is due to appear in a St. Catharines court today. Alex Piccirillo is charged with second-degree murder in the death of Matthew McCara, who was attacked on Lundy's Lane last week and later died in hospital. Police are still searching for a second suspect, Brandon Fitzgerald. The Prime Minister says Canada is pledging $100 million in new aid for Palestinians and offering to expand an RCMP training mission of local police in the West Bank to include Gaza. Mark Carney spoke yesterday at the UN General Assembly in New York.
1: This is a pragmatic, practical action that works towards the preservation of the possibility of a two-state solution and ultimately a durable peace for Israelis and Palestinians.
0: He said Palestinians in Gaza are experiencing immense human suffering. Hurricane Polo has grown into one of the most powerful Pacific cyclones in decades. It's expected to skirt Mexico's southwestern coast as a Category 5 storm with winds of 265 kilometers an hour. Mexican President Claudia Sheinbaum says the hurricane is not expected to come on shore. However, a tropical storm warning has been issued for part of Mexico's Pacific coast. In sports, the Blue Jays game against the Orioles was postponed due to rain, so they'll play a doubleheader today. In the NHL preseason, the Oilers topped the Jets 2-1 in overtime, and the Flames beat the Canucks 3-1. In the WNBA, Toronto fell to Chicago 97-85. Weather is next.
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3: Taking a look at the forecast. No major updates as we shift gears here into the 9 o'clock hour. Mainly sunny, high of 18. Nothing crazy to expect. Now tonight, it gets pretty chilly pretty quickly. Clear skies, a low of 8 overnight. And looking ahead to tomorrow, Thursday, sunny and a high of 18 for a beautiful fall day. Currently in Hamilton, Grimsby, over in St. Catharines, it is currently 14 degrees. There's weather and more, 88.5 the lake.fm.

Alicia Fonz with One Fine Day on the new 88.5 The Lake. We're playing the greatest hits of all time. It's 9:10. Hey, it's Matt. We got Nick Gilder coming up for you. But first, love this one from Queen. I Want to Break Free on the

0: the city. Nick Gilder, Hot Child in the City here on the new 88.5 The Lake. We're playing the greatest hits of all time. It's 9:17. How you doing? Hey, it's Matt. And you know what is just around 19 days away? That is going to be Thanksgiving here in Canada. Yeah, Thanksgiving is right around the corner, which means there is not too many chances left for you to shop all things local at the Grimsby Farmers Market that runs every Thursday until Thanksgiving weekend. So make sure, a reminder, tomorrow could be one of your last chances if you have the day free to check out the Grimsby Farmers Market every Thursday from 3 until 7 at the Peach King Arena. 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It's 9:17 and on the way, got Elton John and Kiki D.
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0: No major updates here in the forecast. Mainly sunny, a high of 18. Tonight, clear, low of 9 overnight. Looking ahead to tomorrow, Thursday, you can expect sunshine with a high of 19. And quickly looking ahead to your Friday, sunny with a high of 20. A beautiful rest of the week remaining for West Niagara. Currently, Hamilton Grimsby over in West Lincoln, 14 degrees. There's weather and more, 88.5thelake.fm.

0: flying through our Wednesday morning, getting over the Wednesday hump. Our forecast today, sunny and a high of 18, a beautiful looking day out there in and around Grimsby. And hey, got to let you know before I got to go that anytime and any place through any one of your devices, you can always tune into us here on the new 88.5 The Lake. 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It's 9:46, and on the way, got David Bowie.
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0: No major updates for the final forecast here on the Lake Morning Show. Sunshine and high of 18 is what you can expect. Now tonight, it's going to be clear, but it's going to be pretty chilly with an overnight low of 8 degrees. And looking ahead to tomorrow, Thursday, sunny with a high of 20. Currently, Grimsby, Beamsville, over in St. Catharines, 14 degrees. There's weather and more at 88.5thelake.fm. My name's Matt Walker. That is it for me. Have yourself a fantastic Wednesday getting over the hump. And the fast track to Friday starts tomorrow here on the show. We'll talk tomorrow starting at 5:30. Chilliwack, Billy Joel on the way, leaving you with David.

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greatest hits of all time with the Byrds, Mr. Tambourine Man. A great song written by Bob Dylan. Good morning, I'm Chad Yates. Happy Wednesday. Cindy Love for now. Girls just want to have fun. I'm going to tell you about a freebie concert you could win tickets to that'll be a lot of fun in just a few minutes from now as we play more of the greatest hits of all time for you.

0: the greatest hits of all time, a Canadian band, Prism, here with Tad Yates. Just before that, Cyndi Lauper, Girls Just Want to Have Fun, and so does Jan Arden. She's a fun person. I interviewed her several years ago, and I could tell back then that she was not only a singer-songwriter, but a great personality that would do well on TV. And she is coming to Hamilton to the First Ontario Concert Hall, and we've got tickets for you to see Jan Arden. It's the Christmas show, yes, with a holiday orchestra, December 1st. We've got tickets. Head over to our website, click on the freebies to enter to see Jan Arden and her Christmas concert, December 1st. Well, we have a full moon coming up Saturday night. It's called the Harvest Moon. And next, the full moon is calling, the fever is high, are some of the lyrics of the classic number one summer 75 Eagles hit that I'll play right after this. Sound familiar? I think it will in just a moment.
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9: Sunny but windy today with a high of 18 degrees. Clear skies tonight dropping to a low of 9. Tomorrow, sunny but windy. A high of 19, up to 20 on Friday, and sunshine with a high of 21 both Saturday and Sunday.

greatest hits of all time. It's Sylvia Pillow Talk. Yeah, Sylvia Robinson. She was the same Sylvia in that late 50s song Love is Strange with Mickey. And it was featured in Dirty Dancing years later. Good morning, I'm Chad Yates. Coming up right now, Dolly Parton, 9 to 5. Yes, the date is Friday, 9, 25, 925, Dolly Parton Day.

0: The greatest hits of all time. Good morning, I'm Chad Yates with Jackson Hawk. Into the Mystic and into sweaters and jackets these days. It's been cooler, and you'll want to wear that tonight. Dress warmly for the rescheduled Material Girls concert this evening. That's at the Thorold Community Market at the Battle of Beaver Dams Park in Thorold. The market opens at 5, and the main stage concert with the Material Girls will be on this evening from 6:30 till 8:30. Free admission. A great event. And the weather looks great for this Saturday's Grand Niagara Grape and Wine Festival Parade. Starts at 11 a.m. in downtown St. Catharines, followed by all the activities at Montebello Park on Ontario Street. A beautiful park comes alive with lots of celebrations, local cuisine, Niagara wine, live music, and unique experiences showcasing the very best of our region. The Niagara Grape and Wine Festival. Just ahead, the song that Edward Bear did that may remind you of October 31st. But first, one of the greatest love songs of the 70s by the Spinners. They deliver it next, here, on 88.5 The Lake, playing the greatest hits of all time.
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6: 88.5 The Lake, radar weather. Windy in Grimsby with sunshine today and a high of 18 degrees. Clear skies tonight with a low of 9. Tomorrow, more sunshine with a high of 19 degrees. Sunny Friday with a high of 20. And more sunshine for the weekend with a high of 21. Saturday and Sunday.

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1: The greatest hits of all time are the Champs and Tequila, a great party song. And the party's here every Friday and Saturday night. Daryl McLean's Beach Party, 8 till midnight, requests and dedications and a whole lot of fun. Good morning, I'm Chad Yates. Happy Wednesday. Here is Chicago, featuring Peter Cetera up front on You're the Inspiration, a song that was produced by Canadian super producer David Foster, who also co-wrote it.

0: The greatest hits of all time. April Wine here with Chad Yates. Tonight is a wonderful time to fall in love today, too. And many are loving the cool, crisp, sunny weather. Fall, it sure feels like it now, doesn't it? And this morning, early this morning, the temperatures were really cool. So much so that some may be thinking about turning the furnace on. Maybe not quite yet, though, right? And maybe not giving up the shorts yet. I know I'm hanging in there for a while longer, although it was really cool in the walk last night. Hey, we got some cool prizes for you. Freebie Friday. Be listening for your chance to score tickets and treats for two to Landmark Cinemas. You get to pick the movie and when you want to go. And the first person to score on the morning show also gets $100 in Lotto Max tickets. Freebie Friday, just 2 days away now. Coming up next, what is considered to be John Lennon's finest solo creation? It's a thought-provoking song that was new in the fall of 1971, and yours right after this.
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11: Sunny but windy today with a high of 18 degrees. Clear skies tonight dropping to a low of 9. Tomorrow, sunny but windy. A high of 19, up to 20 on Friday, and sunshine with a high of 21 both Saturday and Sunday.

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the greatest hits of all time, Neil Young and Four Strong Winds, a great song written by Canadian legend Ian Tyson. Neil Young is now married to actress Daryl Hannah, and back on this date, September 23rd in 1992, she broke up with Jackson Browne. Black Water is the name of this tune. The Doobie Brothers here with Tad Yates. Coming up in a few minutes from now, my tune.

0: The greatest hits of all time. Good morning, I'm Chad Yates with a Captain and Tennille. Love will keep us together. At the end of the song, Tony Tennille sings, Sadak is back, and he was that year. He gave us two number one hits with Laughter in the Rain and Bad Blood, and he co-wrote that one, the first and biggest hit from the Captain and Tennille, 1975. Please check out my two teaser. It's on our Facebook page right now, and I'll give you the answer after 12 noon. Looking for a one-word answer today. These music artists all had hits with what word in the title? Number one, Dionne Warwick. Two, Eric Carmen. Three, Anne Murray. Four, Patsy Cline. And five, Peter Cetera. And while you're there, please check out my almost forgotten hit of the day, She's a Heartbreaker by Gene Pitney from 1968. Watch original fun footage of him performing it from back then, and please read my tidbit of trivia while you're there. Just ahead next, Fleetwood Mac with a Stevie Nicks song, which is currently featured in the movie Practical Magic 2. It appears before your very ears next here on 88.5 The Lake.
1: Here's what's happening around town for Wednesday, September 23rd. I'm Tyler Park. The St. Catharines Farmers Market is running tomorrow from 8 to 2 at the St. Catharines Market Square. 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The Fort George Majors Tour is tomorrow evening. Take a guided tour with the site manager who wrote the book on Fort George and learn all about the history of this amazing historic site. The tour starts at 6 tomorrow evening at 51 Queens Parade in Niagara-on-the-Lake. For tickets, call Fort George National Historic Site. For more information on these events or to submit your own nonprofit or charity event, visit the 88.5 The Lake events page at 885thelake.fm.
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3: 88.5 The Lake, radar weather. Windy in Grimsby with sunshine today and a high of 18 degrees. Clear skies tonight with a low of 9. Tomorrow, more sunshine with a high of 19 degrees. Sunny Friday with a high of 20. And more sunshine for the weekend with a high of 21. Both Saturday and Sunday.

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2: Good afternoon, it's 12 o'clock. I'm Laura Hampshire. This is 88.5 The Lake News. Here's what's making news this hour. A restaurant in Lincoln has held on to its two Michelin stars. The Michelin Guide has unveiled its 2026 restaurant selection, which includes Pearl Morissette. Two more local restaurants received the Bib Gourmand for serving great food at a great value, Les Incompetents in St. Catharines and RPM Bakehouse in Jordan. Our prime minister is closing out his time at the United Nations General Assembly in New York. Mark Carney told the Oceanae International Alliance this morning what our country is doing to stop climate change.
3: Our commitment today will lead to real-time moorings in the Arctic that operate year-round, including in the depths of winter, when almost every other form of observation goes dark.
2: The event was focused on fostering collaboration on ocean observation. Donald Trump has been getting fired up about Canada again on social media. The U.S. president now claims our country is destroying itself by allowing millions of people into the country essentially unchecked and unvetted. Trump says this is causing problems that will soon be too big to handle, calling it a liberal takeover that will end very badly. Iran's president has blatantly called Trump a bully at the assembly while delivering a rare wartime speech. Masoud Pezeshkian says his people have been victims of terrorism by the United States. He also held up photos of the late supreme leader and more than 150 school children killed on the first days of the war, claiming Iran's people have only defended themselves. The fundraising campaign for the Neil Peart Memorial at Lakeside Park in St. Catharines has reached its $1 million goal. His Rush bandmates Geddy Lee and Alex Lifeson presented a $785,000 check to city staff after performing in Toronto in mid-August. The memorial is expected to open late next year. A six-year-old Chinese girl has set a new women's

0: record for solving a Rubik's Cube. Lian Yunze first broke the record with an average time of 4.52 seconds at a competition earlier this month. She then improved to 4.27 seconds at another race, becoming the only female speed cuber to achieve an average below 4.5 seconds. In sports, Max Scherzer will get the start in the first game of the doubleheader as the Toronto Blue Jays wrap up a series in Baltimore against the Orioles. Both teams are chasing the American League's final wildcard berth. The Grimsby Peach Kings visit Glanbrook. In the NHL preseason, it's a split squad between the Maple Leafs and the Senators. And recently reacquired star Kawhi Leonard has signed a 2-year contract extension, reportedly worth $115 million U.S. with the Toronto Raptors. Weather is next.
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0: 88.5 The Lake, radar weather. Mainly sunny but windy today with a high of 18 degrees. Clear skies tonight dropping to a low of 9. Tomorrow, sunny but windy. A high of 19, up to 20 on Friday. And sunshine with a high of 21 both Saturday and Sunday.

the greatest hits of all time, Canadian band Streetheart with their remake of the song Tin Soldier, which was originally popular by Small Faces. You know, the group that gave us Ichiku Park? Good afternoon. I'm Chad Yates on your Wednesday. Coming up in just a moment, the one-word answer to my tune teaser. Here's one word: daydream. Relax. Enjoy the Lovin' Spoonful.

0: the greatest hits of all time. A trooper, we're here for a good time, and you are too. Yes, let's have some good times along with the great music. Good afternoon, I'm Ted Yates. And now the answer to my tune teaser. One word answer today. These music artists all had hits with what word in the title? Well, the answer is, these music artists all had hits with the word fall. Yeah, fall in the title. Here they are. Number one, Dionne Warwick, I'll Never Fall in Love Again. Number two, Eric Carmen, Never Gonna Fall in Love Again. Three, Anne Murray, I Just Fall in Love Again. Four, Patsy Cline, I Fall to Pieces. And number five, Peter Cetera, with Amy Grant on The Next Time I Fall. So there you have it. These music artists all had hits with the word fall in the title. And although fall arrived last night, today is officially the first full day of fall. And what a great weather day it is. It's a cool but sunny day, and it will be for the next few days. Coming up next, going to brighten up your day with the biggest hit of all by the Monkees, one of two that Neil Diamond wrote. It's up right after that one big hit that Thelma Houston gave us. It's back for an encore next.
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8: Sunny but windy today with a high of 18 degrees. Clear skies tonight, dropping to a low of 9. Tomorrow, sunny but windy. A high of 19, up to 20 on Friday, and sunshine with a high of 21 both Saturday and Sunday.

the greatest hits of all time, a Canadian Tom Middleton with a song written by Todd Rundgren. It wouldn't have made any difference. Still a great song either way. Good afternoon. I'm Ted Yates. I posted this for you on our Facebook page today. Name a TV or a movie star that makes you laugh. I'm looking forward to your answer on that. It's on our Facebook page right now. How about some Sweet Dreams from the Eurythmics with

0: The greatest hits of all time. Good afternoon. I'm Ted Yates. Rod Stewart with a warm and wonderful song, You're In My Heart. Keep in mind, tomorrow, the Grimsby Farmers Market is on every Thursday afternoon from 3 to 7. And yes, it's held at the Peach King Center this year to accommodate the downtown construction. Yeah, you will find local produce, crafts, and baked goods there tomorrow, 3 to 7. And the Grimsby Farmers Market is on until October 8th. And Saturday night, how about a trivia night? This will be fun. Test your trivia knowledge and enjoy a silent auction, penny sale, and more while you support great local charities with the Grimsby Knights of Columbus. This will be held at the Mountain Ridge Community Center at 105 Mountain Road in Grimsby this Saturday from 5:30 till 10 p.m. And you can get all the contact information on our events calendar. Please check it out at 885thelake.fm. Okay, what classic hit by a legendary British singer includes the lyrics, "You've got your mother in a whirl. She's not sure if you're a boy or a girl." What's that song? The year is 1974, and the song is up right after this on 88.5 The Lake.
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11: Windy in Grimsby with sunshine today and a high of 18 degrees. Clear skies tonight with a low of 9. Tomorrow, more sunshine with a high of 19 degrees. Sunny Friday with a high of 20. And more sunshine for the weekend with a high of 21 for Saturday and Sunday.

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0: 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The Lake. If you

greatest hits of all time is some good old rock and roll from Chuck Berry, Johnny B. Goode. Now, he was one of the very first to be inducted into the Rock and Roll Hall of Fame in the first year, 1986. 40 years ago already now. Good afternoon. I'm Ted Yates. Rock and Ray joins you after 2 today. Matty Wilson, tonight at 6. Bon Jovi now. Wanted dead or alive.

0: The greatest hits of all time at Chilliwack, Crazy Talk, back when it was just a song. Good afternoon, I'm Chad Yates. So fall officially arrived last night, so today is the first full day of fall. And are you thinking about Halloween yet? You can't miss it in the stores, that's for sure. 74% of consumers are planning to celebrate Halloween. Shoppers expect to spend an average of $115 per person, while 49% start Halloween shopping in September or earlier. Candy is the most popular purchase, with 96% planning to buy sweets. But if you buy now, will there be any left October 31st? I think we're going to get lots of kids at the door this year because Halloween is on a Saturday night. Let's go back. Back to September 1964. That's when this timeless classic by the Animals held the top spot in the charts for three consecutive weeks. I'll play it after Evelyn Champagne King's first hit. First up, right after this.
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10: The Lake. Sunny but windy today with a high of 18 degrees. Clear skies tonight, dropping to a low of 9. Tomorrow, sunny but windy. A high of 19, up to 20 on Friday, and sunshine with a high of 21 both Saturday and Sunday.

greatest hits of all time of the Guess Who Star Baby. Good afternoon, I'm Chad Yates. How about a summer breeze? Seals and Crofts, take us back.

0: the greatest hits of all time. Good afternoon. It's Canadian band Motherload, When I Die. That was new in the summer of 69. And just before that, we heard Carly Simon, You Belong to Me. Well, Rock and Ray belongs here for you, and he's with you in a few minutes from now to take you through your Wednesday afternoon after two. Lots of fun stuff, including the impossible question of the day. Tonight, please join Matty Wilson beginning at 6. And I'm Ted Yates. I'll talk to you tomorrow morning after Matt Walker starts your Thursday morning. And please give me your answer to my posting on our Facebook page today. Name a TV or movie star that makes you laugh. Please think about that. I'm looking forward to your answer. In the meantime, have a great day on the lake with us. 88.5 The Lake, playing the greatest hits of all time.
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9: Windy in Grimsby with sunshine today and a high of 18 degrees. Clear skies tonight with a low of 9. Tomorrow, more sunshine with a high of 19 degrees. Sunny Friday with a high of 20. And more sunshine for the weekend with a high of 21 for Saturday and Sunday.

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13: And a good afternoon. Yeah, it was, Stephen, we were talking about that last night on the phone. It was chilly, wasn't it?
14: Yes, sir.
13: Man, I got to start growing some hair on my legs. Matt, here's Andy Kim and happy hump day.

0: And a good afternoon. Jays are in action. That's right. They're in the fourth right now in the American League East. And right now, at the bottom of the second, Baltimore leads 1-0 right now. All right. They got a doubleheader going today. So there you go. All right. It is time now for the spin of the day. Y'all good there, bro?
1: Yes, sir.
0: Ready?
1: I'm ready, sir.
0: Okay. Can I just say this for 1 second? Gas prices going up 3 cents a liter tonight. So is diesel, 3 cents going up. It's up and down like a toilet seat. It's crazy. It's just nuts. But if I don't tell you, I'm not doing my job. Because you would have said, oh, geez, I would wait. Get your gas today. Just get your gas or diesel. I feel sorry for those that use diesel, man. It is so expensive. All right, Steven, if you want to hit that big red button, please.
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0: All right, first time for me and a first time for you. Listen up. Here it is. Oh, really? Holy moly. Okay, I'm going to have to hear that again. Wow. All right, that's a tough one today. If you think you know what it is, you know the routine, go to the Facebook page, post your guess up there, 10 to 5, we'll read all the answers. And I don't think we're going to have a lot of answers today. However, you never know. Good luck.
3: 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A new survey reveals that 85% of people say they are a great driver. 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
0: Rockin' Ray's radar, weather, sun and cloud for the balance of this hump day. Clear skies tonight, down to 7 degrees. Oh, I was just talking about how cold my legs were last night, my feet, because I wear shorts when I go home. Hey, Steven, you're the same way, right?
1: Yes, sir.
0: Yeah. Did you find it chilly?
1: Yes, sir.
0: All right, tomorrow we've got sunshine and a high of 20 degrees. And looking to Friday as I take you back into the weekend, sunshine and 20 degrees. Right now, 17 degrees in Caledonia, Hamilton 17, and Grimsby sitting at 19 degrees. Just checking the quick score right now. Jays are tailing Baltimore 2-0 in the top of the third right now. It's 2:23 on the Rock and Ray Michaels Worldwide Roadshow.

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0: 2:35. Good hump day afternoon. It is National Pot Pie Day today. So let me ask you, I love pot pies. I think they're great. You know, they're a quick meal when you get home late, you know, and believe me, I get home late lots of times, but I don't have a lot of pot. The odd time I have one. What's your preference? Is it chicken, beef, veggie? What is it? Let me know on the Facebook. I think they're delish. And I know you can buy the big ones, right? I guess they would serve a family. Stephen, you can eat one of those yourself.
1: Yes, sir.
0: Maybe two.
1: Yes, sir.
0: Holy jeez. All right, so there you go. All right, National Pot Pie Day today. Let me know what your favorite is. And where do you buy yours? Where do you get them? All right. I know you can get them at, you know, regular shopping stores and, you know, grocery stores and stuff like that. But maybe there's something out there that I don't know about. And I'd love to know. All right? Because when it comes to food, we all love food, right?
1: Yes, sir.
0: Exactly. You like it because when I make it, it's free.
1: Yes, sir.
0: That's right. You never buy.
1: No, sir.
0: Of course not. Got me to feed you, right,
1: sir? Yes, sir.
0: Exactly. Jays tailing 2-0 against the Orioles right now. Bottom of the third this afternoon. Time for another spin of the day. Listen carefully. Here it is. Good luck. Wow. That sounds very familiar now. Okay. All right. I'm gonna work on it. You too. All right, as well. Here's Diana Ross on the Roadshow.

0: Day.
1: On this National Pot Pie Day, coming up in about a half an hour, the Rockin' Ray Michaels Worldwide Impossible Question, brought to you by our friends at G's Hairstyle and Gifts and More. And coming up on Saturday, October 3rd, I will be at G's from 9 in the morning to 1 in the afternoon. Come on down. It's their 12th anniversary. 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Check them out. Tell them Rockin' Ray sent you, but I want to see you down there on Saturday, October 3rd. It is going to be a blast. Hey, coming up on Freebie Friday, I will be giving you a chance to get your hands on tickets and treats for two to Landmark Cinemas. All right? So be listening for your cue to text in to win, and good luck. That's coming up. Freaky Freebie Friday with Rockin' Ray. Time for another spin of the day. Tough one. Very, very tough one today. Here it is. Listen up. There it is. I got a feeling. I think I know this one. I keep saying that, but I think I do. We'll find out. 2 hours' time. We'll read all your guesses, and if you get it correct, you take home the bragging rights. Good luck.
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1: Rockin' Ray's radar weather. We got sun, we got cloud, and a high of 18 before it's all said and done today. Mind you, it's a little warmer in some other places. We got clear skies overnight, down to 7 chilly degrees. I said 7 chilly degrees. Sunshine tomorrow, high of 20. And then into Friday, as I take you back into your weekend on Freaky Freebie Friday, sunshine and a high hitting 20 degrees. Weekend looking mighty fine and divine as well. Right now, it's 19 in Beanville, Grimsby 19 degrees, and it's 17 degrees in Dunville. Here comes T-Rex on the Worldwide Roadshow.

0: Hey, there you go. I love saying, Stevie looks at me with a frown. When you dope. All right, it is 311 with Rock and Ray Hump Day. It is National Pot Pie Day today. Now, I was just reading someone's message here. Barbara says small meat pies are awesome. We buy ours at the old mill in Mount Pleasant, the windmill in Mount Pleasant. Very cool. Thanks for sharing that, Barbara. I'll have to check that place out. Yeah, because I enjoy. Stevie and I, he doesn't like going into public much. No, he's kind of, right, Stevie?
1: Yes, sir.
0: Exactly. He just likes to stay to himself kind of thing. But definitely, we will check that out. Thanks, Barbara, for that tip there. Now, checking the Jays this afternoon. Not looking so good. And, man, at the bottom of the fifth, they trail the Orioles 4-0 right now. Coming up tonight, we've got the Leafs in action. They're visiting Ottawa to take on the Senators. And that puck drops at 7 p.m. in preseason play tonight. So, they didn't do too well against Montreal on the weekend. However, hopefully things will be better. Two games they lost, Montreal. Yeah, terrible. Maybe it's just the beginning, new team, new ways, new rules, new everything. You know, everything's new. New coaching, new front office. So hopefully they do well. All right, so there you have it. Spin of the day coming up at 10 to 5. In the meantime, here's a little Wham for you. Did we play it, Stephen? No. Oh, okay, so we're going to play it right now. Okay, here it is. Listen up. There it is. I know this one. Take it to the Facebook page. 10 to 5, we're going to read all your answers. Good luck, everyone.

0: Greatest hits of all time, the Road Show with Rock and Ray. And a good afternoon, the five-man electrical band, Werewolf. It is 3:20. Yes, it is exactly 3:20 today. And it's time to bring you the impossible question brought to you by our friends at G's Hairstyle and Gifts and More. Saturday, October 3rd, their 12th anniversary. I will be there, 9 a.m. to 1 p.m. So come on down and see us, 25 Cayuga Street North in beautiful downtown Cayuga. Royal salute to our fans on the Star Cam. Now, you may have noticed I haven't been putting up any star guests up there, all-star guests. So we need some pictures. So, yeah, we want to get some new pictures. So, you know, we do use everyone and we appreciate everyone's pictures, but we want to get some new pictures. And all you got to do is go to the website. You can email me your picture. All right. Just send me an email and with your picture and we'll make you an all-star guest. Put down your name and, of course, the city that you're in, too. That would be much appreciated. All right. So let's do it, Stephen. Roll it.
1: And now. It's time for tabloid trash.
0: All right. Please do not search the answer. Don't look it up. All right. Just off the top of your head. Here it is. This type of snack grew 30% in sales over the past year. What is it? 1-866-929-2556. On my Star Lounge. We'd love to hear from you. 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
0: Rock and Ray's radar weather forecast. We've got clear skies this evening and overnight, down to 7 degrees. It's going to be chilly. Tomorrow, sunshine, high reaching 20. Into Friday, as I take you back into your weekend, more sunshine and a high of 20 degrees. Right now, 17 degrees in Hamilton. We've got 17 in Cayuga, 19 degrees in Grimsby. My impossible question brought to you by G's Hairstyle and Gifts and More. This type of snack grew 30% in sales over the past year. What is it? Post your answer on the Facebook page. First-time callers, long-time listeners, we'd love to hear from you on the Star Lines. 1-866-929-2556, all right? And good luck. Here comes Rod the Bod Stewart.

You don't have to play in a band to know a good song when you hear one. She's super freaky. Playing the greatest hits of all time. 88.5 The Lake.

And the impossible question brought to you by our friends at G's Hairstyling, Gifts, and More. They're located at 25 Cayuga Street North in beautiful downtown Cayuga. Saturday, October the 3rd, their 12th anniversary. I will be there, and I hope you can make it down as well, too. It's going to be a blast. The impossible question. This type of snack grew 30% in sales over the past year. What is it? Only one answer, please. Not all these multiple answers, just one answer. I tell you every day, we remind you, just one answer, please. Bon Jovi now and Living on a Prayer on the Worldwide Rock and Ray Michaels Road Show.

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1: All right.
0: Yeah, thank you so much. That is Lighthouse in Sunny Days. Paul Hoffer just Lighthouse just celebrated birthday yesterday. Yeah, so there you go. 3:49 now with Rock and Ray on the Hump Day Road Show. National Pot Pie Day today, and it's time for the impossible answer. We're going to do that right now. So, Stephen, roll it, please.
2: And now it's time for Tabloid Trash.
0: All right, so let's get to the question now. This type of snack grew 30% in sales over the past year. And I ask you, what is it? What do you think that could be? All right, so we're going to go to the Facebook page. One answer now. Remember, don't give me multiple answers because it's not fair to everybody else. But one answer. That's all we got to do, right? And if you get it, you get it. If you don't, you don't. But Lisa said battered fried dill pickles. Dana says goldfish crackers, those little tiny goldfish. Yeah, you got to eat like a million of them to get, a full tummy on that. My buddy Drew says pretzels. Heather says flavored chips. Merle said granola bars. Raymond says ice cream. Okay, so what else we got here? I'm just checking here. Hold on, I got more than one answer here coming in. All right. Heather said flavored chips. Okay. Merle said flavored chips. Tracy says Incrustables. Diane says sushi. My buddy Bob says cheese strings. And Mary Ellen said flavored chips. All right, so we're going to go to the Star Calls this afternoon. I think we have one there, Stephen. Okay, you want to roll it? Take it away.
3: Anthony from the Hammer, and my guess is chocolate.
0: Okay, Anthony, thank you so much. Let's head over to the newsroom this afternoon. Holly is standing by right now. What do you think it is? Go ahead.
4: I'm thinking it has to be healthy.
0: Yep.
4: And while I was scrolling the other day, dried fruit caught my eye. So I'm just going to try that. Dried fruit, whether it's kiwis or apple chips.
0: Okay, all right, that's cool. Let's find out what the actual answer is. Actually, I like the dried fruit. That's pretty good, especially apricots. I like those. All right. This type of snack grew 30% in sales over the past year. What is it? The answer is pickled flavored snacks. Pickled flavored snacks. So it could be a lot of snacks. Pickled flavor is the big one. 30% in sales it grew over the past year. That is the answer to today's impossible question. Thank you, everyone. We'll do it again tomorrow, the Thursday edition of Rock and Ray's Impossible Question, brought to you by our friends at G's Hairstyling, Gifts, and More.
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0: Rock and Rays radar weather, clear skies tonight down to 7 degrees. Tomorrow we have sunshine, high of 20, and Friday more sunshine, high of 20 degrees. Right now it is 17 degrees in Dunnville. It's 20 in Beanfield. Grimsby sitting at 20 degrees as well this afternoon. Jays are trailing the Orioles at the end of the 7th, 4-2. The Orioles lead the Jays this afternoon. It's 3:54 now in the worldwide Rock and Ray Michaels Roadshow with CCR.

The information update coming your way next at 4 o'clock on The Road Show. This Hump Afternoon, National Pot Pie Day today. Where do you buy them? What do you like? Beef, chicken, veggie? Let me know on the Facebook page. We'd like to find out, maybe discover a new pot pie. Or if you can tell us where. Sunglasses at night as we get closer toward the news with Holly Lynn. Here's Corey Hart on the Worldwide Rockin' Ray Michaels Road Show.

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1: The Lake.
2: Good afternoon. It is 4 o'clock. I'm Holly Lynn. This is 88.5 The Lake News. Making news this hour. Donald Trump says Canada is destroying itself. In a post earlier today, he took aim at our country's immigration laws. Although he did not supply any evidence, he says Canada is allowing millions of people to come here unchecked and unvetted. Canada's immigration intake has reduced over the past 2 years. Researchers are debunking the claim that Tylenol during pregnancy is dangerous. Trump made the claim a year ago with no evidence. The review finds taking Tylenol during pregnancy is not linked to neurodevelopmental disorders like ADHD or autism. Actually, doctors noted that fever and pain during pregnancy can lead to dangerous complications. Hotel Du Chavre in St. Catharines is getting some vital patient care equipment thanks to the annual Hope in Motion. More than 200 people

0: And documented cases of AI bots disregarding human interactions have prompted global alarm in recent weeks. And a restaurant in Lincoln is still boasting two Michelin stars. The Michelin Guide's 2026 restaurant selection includes Pearl Morissette. Two more local restaurants received the Bib Gourmand for serving great food at a great value, Les Incompetents in St. Catharines and RPM Bakehouse in Jordan. And the Jays are on the diamond this afternoon in the first of a doubleheader. Preseason action continues tonight for the Maple Leafs. They host Ottawa and send half the team to the Capital for two split squad games with the Sens. Weather is next.
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2: Rock and Rave's radar weather. This is the way it's looking for this evening. We've got clear skies, overnight down to 7 degrees. Tomorrow, Thursday, we've got sunshine and a high reaching 20. Into Friday, more sunshine and a high reaching 20 degrees once again. Right now, it's 19 degrees in Grimsby. Caledonia sitting at 17. Hamilton, 17 degrees. It's 4:05 on the Worldwide Road Show.
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Boat Show. Yes. Lionel Richie has been hospitalized after another heart issue. Yes, this is his third time going back to the ER. Wishing him all the best. Here he is now with the Commodores, an easy on the road show.

0: Greatest hits of all time in rock and roll. 20 minutes after four. Some sad news in entertainment. Max Webster, they lost Gary McCracken last week, I believe it was. He passed away. And now a lyricist, Pai Dubois, who wrote songs for Max Webster, a lyricist for Max Webster and other bands as well, passed away today as well, too. So there's a double shot for Max Webster. Wow, sad to hear. All right, time for another spin of the day on this Wednesday, hump day, National Pot Pie Day today. All right? So, Stephen, if you're good to go here.
1: Yes, sir.
0: All right, let's roll it. Another spin of the day. Listen very carefully. Here it is. Tough one. I think I got this one. And I'll tell you at 10 to 5, okay, in about roughly about 28 minutes from now. So good luck, everyone. Get your answer on the Facebook page now. Coming up, we got the forecast. We got some Edwin Starr from 1970. And we'll also hear a great party tune from Bob Seger.
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0: Rock and Rave's radar weather. We got clear skies this evening and overnight, dipping down to 7 degrees. Hold on, it gets better than that. We have sunshine tomorrow with a high of 20, then tomorrow night. All right, Thursday night going into Friday. Clear skies. Are you ready for this? A low of plus 4. Could that mean some frost in the forecast? I don't know. We'll find out. Friday, sunshine in 20. Currently, it's 17 degrees in Cayuga, 19 in Grimsby. St. Catharines, 20 degrees.

0: day.
1: And a good afternoon, 4:31. All right, we're getting down to the nitty-gritty. Yes, we're getting closer towards that spin of the day. And I'll tell you what I think it is coming up at 10 to 5. All right, roughly 10 to 5. So get ready and get your answer up there. Don't wait. Get your answer up there because some of them, if you wait to the last minute, we don't always get them, okay? And I apologize for that. It's not our fault. It's blame Facebook, Meta, blame them. Right, Stephen? It's not us, right?
2: Hey, this is Mickey Dolenz of the Muckies, and you're
1: Blame Mickey Dolenz. You're funny sometimes. All right, so anyway, get your answer on the Facebook page, won't you please? Here's your spin. Listen carefully. There it is. There it is. I know this one. I'm telling you, it sounds exactly what I'm thinking about. And I will tell you just before we play it at 10 to 5. So get your answer on the Facebook page. Good luck. Dusty Springfield now on the Hump Day Drive Home, National Pot Pie Day today. Gas prices on the rise tonight, 3 cents a liter. Diesel, 3 cents, going up.

May want to top up your gas tanks. Gas is on the rise tonight, 3 cents a liter. Diesel going up 3 cents a liter tonight at midnight. Yeah. Yeah, and take with one hand, take and then give with the other hand, and then take it again the next day with the other hand. Yes, it's ridiculous. Really is. But I'm just letting you know. All right, listen. If you use the Red Hill Valley Parkway, it will be closed in both directions, all right, from Mud Street to Barton Street, 10 p.m. tomorrow evening until 5 a.m. Monday morning, weather permitting. Just giving you a heads up, if you happen to use the Red Hill Valley Parkway, just keep that in mind. It will be closed tomorrow night starting at 10 p.m. Time now for your final spin of the day, your quick hit sample. Listen very carefully. Here it is, and get your answer on the Facebook page. Stevie, roll it, please. There it is. Take it to the Facebook page right now, and good luck coming away at 10 to 5. Tell you what I think it is. That's all coming to me. I got this one today. I'm telling you, I got Steven. I got it.

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0: greatest hits of all time with Gordon Lightfoot, and the circle is small on this hump day afternoon with Rockin' Ray. 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
0: Rockin' Ray's radar, weather, clear skies tonight. Stargazers are light down to 7 degrees. Tomorrow we got sunshine and a high of 20. Tomorrow night, going into Friday, clear skies. But the temperature will drop to 4 degrees. Does that mean frost in the forecast? We'll find out Friday morning, I guess. Friday, we've got sunshine and a high of 20 degrees. Right now, West Lincoln sitting at 19 degrees, Grimsby 19, Dunville 17 on the Worldwide Rockin' Ray Michaels Roadshow. It is 4:51. It's that time of the day. Time for the Rockin' Ray Michaels Worldwide Spin of the Day. We're going to divulge what it is, but first we're going to read your guesses here, and we're wishing you all the bragging rights this afternoon. Let's start it off here on the Facebook page. Ron says, hey Ray, the Ronettes, baby, I love you. Charlie says, don't do me like that, Tom Petty. Brenda, she's a heartbreaker. Gene Pitney, had him on my show once. Matthew says, General Hand Grenade Trooper. Lynn says, she's a heartbreaker, Gene Pitney. Jamie, what the hell I got? Michelle Pagliaro. Heather says, she's a heartbreaker by Gene Pitney. Marie says, just listen to this video. She's a heartbreaker. Gene Pitney. Great song. Okay. Andrew said, baby, I love you. Andy Kim. Anthony says, I feel good. James Brown. My buddy Bob down in Niagara Way says, we're here for a good time. Trooper. Tracy says, I'm thinking ABC by the Jackson 5. All right, so have a wonderful night. Right, you too, thank you so much. Christine said, Ken Tobias, I just want to make music. All right, Stephen, are you all ready to go?
6: I'm ready, sir.
0: Okay, hit the big red button, please.
7: Spin of the day with Rockin' Ray.
0: All right, here is my guess. I think it is. It sounds like just that snippet we heard. It sounds like Elvis Presley, Viva Las Vegas. Stephen, roll it, please. Cold as ice, I am. That's right. But speaking of that, here's something hot. The Ring of Fire, Johnny Cash. Thank you, everyone.
8: Love is a burning thing. And it makes

0: for today's spin of the day. Thank you, Stephen. Good job there. That one there. That ring of fire. You know, you told me about that one. Did you?
1: No, sir.
0: You wouldn't admit to it, right?
1: No, sir.
0: I don't think so. Thank you, everyone. The spin of the day. We'll do it again tomorrow, just after 2. Stand by. Information update coming your way soon. Holly Lynn's

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2: Good afternoon. It is 5 o'clock. I'm Holly Lynn. This is 88.5 The Lake News. Here's what's making news this hour. Chinese President Xi Jinping is meeting with Trump at the White House today. It's his first state visit in more than a decade. Melania Trump says her husband and the Chinese leader have a great relationship. Meanwhile, Trump says Canada is destroying itself. In a social media post earlier today, he took aim at our country's immigration laws. Although he didn't supply any evidence, he says Canada is allowing millions of people to come here unchecked and unvetted. Canada's immigration intake has reduced over the past 2 years. The feds are investing more than $80 million into the Ocean Eye International Alliance. Canada is one of 30 countries involved in the project. Mark Carney says the alliance will invite year-round support, including autonomous underwater gliders that can travel beneath the ice. You might have heard a rumor about Tylenol being linked to ADHD or autism. Researchers have confirmed that's just not the case. A review was done in developmental medicine and child neurology after Donald Trump claimed using Tylenol during pregnancy was dangerous. That's not true. Health experts say a fever or pain during pregnancy could actually lead to dangerous complications. Canada's health minister is not thinking about looser regulations on nicotine pouches. Marjorie Michel agrees the illicit market is an issue as pouches are entering Canada and studies show they are making their way into the hands of teens. The pouches are regulated as a way to quit smoking and can only legally be sold to adults. Canada is spending $150 million to help build a safer AI system. Federal AI Minister

0: tonight for game two of a doubleheader. And Leaf fans also get a doubleheader tonight. There are two split squad games in both Toronto and Ottawa. Weather is next.
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2: Rock and Ray's radar weather at 5:05. We got clear skies tonight, down to 7 degrees. Tomorrow, sunny and a high of 20. Tomorrow night, clear skies, but we will dip down to 4 degrees. So I got a feeling we're going to feel a little frost, maybe see some too, on the rooftops in the morning Friday, where we'll have sunshine and a high of 20 degrees. Currently, 17 degrees in Hamilton, 17 in Caledonia, Grimsby, 19 degrees on the Worldwide Road Show.
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2: 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Jay's in action again this evening. They're done. Nowhere to run. Yeah, no, nowhere to run, that's for sure. Nowhere to run. They lost the first of two.

0: Greatest hits of all time. That is Prism and Young and Restless. It's 519 on the drive home. Good afternoon. It is the Roadshow with Rock and Ray worldwide. Stevie and the cast of thousands here, Holly and everybody else that's on the show that joins you every afternoon. We thank you for your company every day here. If you happen to use the Red Hill Valley Parkway, it will be closed tomorrow evening starting at 10 p.m. from Mud Street to Barton Street. That's 10 p.m. tomorrow evening until 5 a.m. Monday morning, weather permitting. All right, the closure will allow the crews to complete roadway rehabilitation, safety improvements, and, of course, general infrastructure maintenance. All right, just so you know, all right, in case you use it. All right, get your gas. Gas is on the rise tonight, 3 cents a liter. Diesel is going up 3 cents a liter. You know, it's just like I said, it's up and down, up and down. So, coming up at 5:30, must be true if you heard it on the radio, not headline news, Scotty B. New York has those free public bathrooms. We'll hear about those. And then we'll hear the trailer for the new documentary about Norm MacDonald. All coming your way, 5:30, must be true if you heard it on the radio, only on the worldwide Rock and Ray Michaels Roadshow.
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0: Rock and Ray's radar weather, clear skies tonight. Stargazes tonight down to 7 degrees. Oh, yes, tomorrow we've got sunshine, high of 20. Tomorrow night, clear skies, and then going into Friday, we'll have an overnight low down to 4 degrees. Stevie, 4 degrees. Think we'll see some frost?
11: Maybe, sir.
0: I think so. I think we'll see it on the rooftops. Friday, we've got sunshine and a high reaching 20 degrees. Currently, it's 16 in Caledonia, 18 in Grimsby. Hamilton sitting at 16 degrees with the Orleans on the worldwide Rock and Ray Michaels Roadshow.

0: Greatest hits of all time on the road show with the Orleans and still the one. It is 5:28 with Rock and Ray Michaels. It's time for that fun, entertaining feature we call...
1: It must be true, because I heard it on the radio. It must be true, it must be true.
0: And we'll go over to Scotty B now. Here you go.
2: This is not headline news. Shock Top introduced a new candy corn beer. Recommended you serve it anytime you want all your guests to leave. Peloton unveiled a foldable treadmill. Keeping track of things that fold in half, the new iPhone, this treadmill, and Jackson Dart's leg. A bear wandered into an arcade in a Colorado town. No surprise, he won with the claw. And Billy Baldwin says he'll never work with Sharon Stone again. Thanks, Billy. We'll all file that under things that weren't going to happen anyway. This is not headline news on the Rock and Ray Michaels Roadshow.
0: Thank you, Scotty B. All right, so here it is. So New York now, New York City has gotten these free public bathrooms going with doors that fly open after 10 minutes time, okay? Just here it is.
3: New York City's number one place to go number two or number one. You don't need to tell me or anyone at City Hall.
0: So, you know, you're 10 minutes and then you see, you know, I mean, some people just, you know, some people hit the bed. They're in there for half a day. You know what I mean? You're going to hear this.
4: Attention, your use time has expired. The door is opening now.
0: The door is opening now. Hold on! Now I'll leave. Finally this afternoon, here's the new trailer out for the new documentary. This is about Norm MacDonald.
5: It's funny with Saturday Night Live, isn't it? That people either go on to huge fame or they fizzle into oblivion.
6: And then there's you.
7: And why would they fire you?
5: This guy, Don Olmeyer, he goes, I'm firing you there from the show. And then I said, oh, that's not good. Yeah. And then I said, why is that now? And he goes, oh, you're not funny.
7: Yeah.
5: And then I said, holy Lord, that's even worse news, you know? I don't like to act. Actors look on me the way vampires look on Count Chocula.
8: We regard you as the best of the best, the guy who has it in every fiber of his being.
0: And there you have it. Yes, can you play that one more time?
4: Attention, your use time has expired. The door is opening now.
0: Oh, thank you so much. 10 minutes, that's it. 10-minute time limit, so you make sure you do what you got to do and get out. 9.5, you're ahead of the game.

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All right? 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Honky Tonk Women on the drive home.

Joe this afternoon for Jennifer. She says, hey, play me some Jupiter, will you please? We're here for a good time. You got it, Jennifer. This one's for you. On the Rojo, 534 now on the drive with Rock and Rain.

greatest hits of all time on the Worldwide Rock and Ray Michaels Road Show. Yes, we're into September. We're into fall now. Yes, autumn is here. And it's fall fair season. Hey, don't forget the Rock and Ray Michaels Road Show. Live to air coming up on Friday, October 2nd at the Caledonia Fall Fair, the 154th. Hope to see y'all out there. It'll be a lot of fun. Don't miss it. All right. Here's John Lennon on the Road Show. It's 5:37.

0: 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Soft Cell and Tainted Love on the Road Show with Rock and Ray. It's 5:46 now. It is time for celebrity birthday shout-outs.
1: There's no business like show business, the slimiest business we know.
0: And we are sending happy birthday wishes out to Anthony Mackie, 48 today. Wrestler Matt Hardy is 52. Jason Alexander, 67. The Boss, Bruce Springsteen, 77 today. And Julio Iglesias, do all the girls... Yeah, 83 today. 83. So, happy birthday. Now it's time for the big ones. Our local celebrities and Rock and Ray's Retro Rockers. You'll see us at the Caledonia Fair, Friday, October 2nd. We hit the stage, 7:30 p.m., be there. Come on out to Caledonia and check us out. It's a great fair, the 154th. We will see you there. Boys, take it away. Happy birthday. Going out to Geoff Eady, Dominic Nolan, Ranier Ziffel, my former radio colleague from many years ago, Ian McLean, known as Angus Mackay, Judy Beebe, Christine Brand, Lisa James, and Gregory Baltef, all celebrating birthdays. And if you have a birthday, all you do is go to the website, email Rock and Ray the information, and we'll include you in celebrity birthday shout-out.
2: 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I'm Tyler Park. 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
0: Rock and Rain's radar weather: clear tonight, down to 7 degrees. Tomorrow, sunny and a high of 20 degrees. And into tomorrow night, clear skies, then down to 4 degrees as we head into Friday, where we'll have sunshine and a high of 20. Currently, 18 degrees in Beamsville and Grimsby, 16 in Dunnville. 5:51 now. That is it for me. I'm out of fun. I got to run. Have yourself a great hump night. Stand by. Matt Wilson is coming up following the news with Holly Lynn, and he'll rock and roll with you up until the midnight hour. And I'll catch you tomorrow afternoon at 2 p.m. right after Chad Yates, right here on the road. So Dino's all set to go. Stevie, you know what to do here, right?
7: Yes, sir.
0: Give me a hand here. If you could please, up you go, girl. Oh, there you go, Clarice. Clarice, you got to leave the bonbons. Steve, did you give her bonbons, Steve? Steve?
7: Yes, sir.
0: Thought so. All right. Have a great night, everyone. We'll talk to you tomorrow. I'm Rockin' Ray Michaels, and you are number one to me. See you where Gonzo. Bye-bye.
12: I'm done.
13: That's our show.
14: It's over.
12: What?
13: It's over. It is over.
12: Is that it?
14: That's it.
13: Everybody still awake?
17: Will you come on already? I just can't stand these long goodbyes.
13: All right. Big finish. See you.

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2: Good evening. It is 6 o'clock. I'm Holly Lynn. This is 88.5 The Lake News. Making news this hour. A man known as Boone is wanted by Hamilton police in an ongoing human trafficking investigation. Police say 33-year-old Abunalua Tamiwa is a large black man with dreadlocks. He is wanted on several charges, including trafficking and recruiting for sexual services. Investigators fear there are more victims who have yet to come forward. Keep an eye out for suspicious hockey equipment you may see being sold online cheap in the Hamilton area. Someone stole gear from a Calgary girls team as its bus was parked overnight near a hotel on Queen North on Friday. More than 50 custom sticks were stolen, along with a navy blue hockey bag with a logo on it and a ton of equipment inside. They figure the goods stolen were worth about 15 grand. Donald Trump says Canada is destroying itself. In a social media post earlier today, he took aim at our country's immigration laws. Although he did not supply any evidence, he says Canada is allowing millions of people to come here unchecked and unvetted. Canada's immigration intake has reduced over the past 2 years. Researchers are debunking the claim that Tylenol during pregnancy is dangerous. Donald Trump made the claim a year ago with no evidence. A review done in developmental medicine and child neurology found taking Tylenol during pregnancy is not linked to disorders like ADHD or autism. Actually, doctors noted that fever and pain during pregnancy can lead to dangerous complications. The federal AI minister says Canada is working alongside partners on AI safety. Evan Solomon says Canada is taking a very leading role by investing $150 million in building a safer AI system. Warnings about the risks AI poses to humans and documented cases of AI bots disregarding human instructions have prompted global alarm in recent weeks. More developments from the United Nations meeting in New York. Canada is joining 30 other countries in support of the Ocean Eye International Alliance. Mark Carney says Canada is putting up $82 million for the project over the next 5 years. The PM says it will allow for year-round support, including autonomous underwater gliders that can travel beneath the ice. And a restaurant in Lincoln is still boasting two Michelin stars. The Michelin Guide's 2026 restaurant selection includes Pearl Morissette. Two more local restaurants received the Bib Gourmand for serving great food at a great value, Les Incompetents in St. Catharines and RPM Bakehouse in Jordan. The Jays have been eliminated from the wild card race after an afternoon loss to the Orioles. The Jays lost the opening of a doubleheader 4-2. They are back on the field in Baltimore tonight. Leaf fans also get a doubleheader. There are two split squad games in both Toronto and Ottawa tonight. Weather is next.
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7: Clear tonight, down to 7 degrees. Tomorrow, sunny.

5 The Lake. Hey, hey, it's the Monkees with Last Train to Clarksville. Happy Wednesday. I hope you're doing well. Maddie Wilson back at the helm this evening. Keeping it rolling now with the Tramps and a Disco Inferno on 88.5 The Lake.

0: 88.5 The Lake, Neil Young and Stephen Stills teaming up for Long May You Run from the album of the same name, released back in 1976. It's Maddie Wilson. I hope you're doing well on this Wednesday evening. And the Welland Jackfish, they are on the verge of back-to-back championship seasons tonight as they take on the Hamilton Cardinals for game number 4 of the CBL Finals at Welland Stadium. First pitch is just under an hour from now at 7:05. The Jackfish are up 3-0 over the Cards. They have dominated the series so far. Dekhi Abe leading the charge along with an impressive output from the pitching staff. The Dominico Cup will be in the house tonight as the Jackfish look to really establish themselves as a dynasty in the 2020s with a possible third championship in the last 5 years. So that's going to be exciting. We'll wait and see what happens. And Hall & Oates are on the way. Before that, Carlos Santana and company are up next after this.
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88.5 The Lake, Copper Penny sitting on a poor man's throne. It's Maddie Wilson spinning the greatest hits of all time for you. Here's one that I sing at karaoke every time I go. Very poorly, I might add, but that never stops me. It's Gloria Gaynor, I Will Survive on 88.5 The Lake.

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0: 88.5 The Lake, Ides of March with Vehicle. It is Maddie Wilson hanging out with you on this Wednesday evening, and it is time for a street party out in Beamsville this weekend as the Fling Off King returns with good food, live entertainment and music, family fun, and tons more. You really can't go wrong, and who doesn't love a good street party? All the community fun, fresh air, it's all around just a great time for the whole family, so make sure you don't miss out. Entry is totally free. It's happening this Saturday from 2 to 10 p.m. at the Fleming Center out in Beamsville. And I've got James Taylor coming up next in the queue.
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0: Greatest hits of all time, it's Maddie Wilson. Right now I've got James Taylor with a troubling weather forecast. It's fire and rain on 88.5 The Lake.

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88.5 The Lake, We're All Alone from Rita Coolidge. It is Maddie Wilson spinning the greatest hits of all time. Right now, the king of the duet, it's Marvin Gaye with some help from Kim West. It Takes Two on 88.5 The Lake.

0: 88.5 The Lake, Starland Vocal Band, Afternoon Delight from the spring of 76. It is Maddie Wilson. So glad to be alongside you. We have got another Freebie Friday on the horizon this week. This Friday, we're giving away some movie tickets to Landmark Cinemas, a film of your choice, maybe Resident Evil, Practical Magic 2. There's that new Brad Pitt joint hitting the theaters. Whatever floats your boat, whatever suits your fancy, the choice is yours. So many great options. 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And I've got Jeff Lynn and ELO on the way next.
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Right now, The Boss, Bruce Springsteen with Born to Run on 88.5 The Lake.

0: 88.5 The Lake, Linda Ronstadt, When Will I Be Loved? A jam originally penned and recorded by the Everly Brothers. It is Maddie Wilson here rocking with you this Wednesday evening. And this weekend, join the province-wide effort to raise funds to better the lives of those affected by kidney disease at the Niagara Kidney Walk happening this Saturday. The walk raises crucial funds to support kidney disease research and programs and services designed to improve the lives of Canadians who are living with kidney disease and those who care for them. It starts at 9 a.m. this Saturday out in St. Catharines. You can pre-register and get more event information at kidneywalk.ca. 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And I've got the Pretenders with some brass in pocket on the way next.
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